0: It's Nightly with Jaden Tyler. I've never dabbled in the apps. Tyler is far gone from those days. He's a fiance, y'all. Come on, put some respect on it. But reflecting on the days in the past when you might have met a stranger, essentially, on one of the apps, did you ever get nervous? Like, I don't really know this person. I don't know what they really, really look like. And we're about to be one-on-one. Did you ever have those feelings?
1: Oh, dating apps were the absolute worst. There's nothing worse in the world than a dating app. I'm glad I'll never see the light of day of those ever again.
0: Well, see, they just introduced this new feature, and I don't know. I kind of like it. If I was on the apps, I think this would make me feel safer. Tinder has introduced a new group hangouts feature. This lets groups of friends match with other groups and make plans to hang out together. Actually, one of my first thoughts is, we brought this up in the past too, like sometimes people will have a group photo and you're like, well, which one are you? I guess now you can bring the whole crew out. I kind of like this, but is this more complicated? You got to get everybody's schedules together, or is this really fun because it's like, well, what if I like his friend more than I like the main guy, the main character? Thoughts on this?
1: Yeah, that'd get a little interesting. I think it'd be fun if the friend group were all single and then that friend group was all single and then you just find out who vibes with who.
0: Yeah, that's what I'm thinking. I like it. It's a big vibe fest. I'm here for it, Tinder.
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0: I'll never understand the San Francisco 49ers owner, Jed York, going to a trailer park in Cleveland, Ohio, and trying to allegedly buy a prostitute. I'll never understand it because he is worth $1 billion. He's a billionaire.
1: T, it was disrespectful. Not only is that trifling as hell because the optics are horrible, it's, what did he say? He was offering $100, $150 for some poom?
0: I don't know the tier of an escort, but I'm assuming a $120 escort isn't probably the greatest.
1: You get what you pay for.
0: But the ruling came out today. The NFL suspended him for 6 games. Not a big deal. He's just an owner, so it's more of an embarrassment. And he was also fined $500,000 for violating the league's personal conduct policy.
1: Woo! He ended up having to come out of pocket anyway. The embarrassment of having to be on the sideline for those 6 games and everybody in America knowing, it's just it would make your skin crawl. Like, you know?
0: He could go to Vegas and get 35 just tens for $500,000.
1: It's all bad, man. It's scary. Whatever you do, it really does come to light. You got to think twice. And wasn't he on Craig?

0: I always get scared when I see a celebrity that is older trending on Twitter or X. Like for instance, if I saw Morgan Freeman start trending, I'm gonna start worrying. And I'm like, please don't take Morgan Freeman. We need him.
1: Yes, so, dude. I just saw him in Lioness recently. I'm like, wow, he's looked grown our whole lives, but he's actually starting to look old now. I'm scared.
0: So when I saw NSYNC trending, I was like, are we finally going to get a reunion? And the answer is yes, minus one. And MTV, they recorded a TRL reunion in the same studios where they had TRL back in the day, Times Square. Even Carson Daly was there. NSYNC was there. And who's the member that didn't show up?
1: Of course, my favorite, JT.
0: So we got the reunion, sort of. I don't know exactly what it's going to entail. We don't really have a lot of details on when this TRL reunion will air, but they were together, four out of the five members. Maybe they can talk JT into this reunion or a tour. I don't know.
1: I'm tired of him, like, not trying to get with the group. You know what I mean? Like, we've seen Backstreet Boys do it. Justin, come on. At this point, we need to see you. We want to see all five of you. And it's got to happen before anything happens to any of them, health-wise, or one of them, you know, happens to pass. Like, that would be really sad that we never got to see the five reunited. I also saw that Ashanti, Nelly, JoJo, who I adore, Michelle Williams from Destiny's Child, they were also some of those guests. They all signed NDAs. Their phones were locked up. And like you said, no announced air date yet. But Tyler, that was my dream to be in that studio. Even just thinking about the crazy people outside with the posters, early, all types of, you know, any time of the day. Iconic. You didn't happen to ever visit the studio, did you? Because I feel like you'd be having that type of lore and those crazy stories.
0: Nope, but I had it locked in every time after school. I was locked into TRL.

0: Have you ever played the game 7 Degrees of Kevin Bacon? Like, you gotta like bring up one person who's connected to Kevin and then play that game. Have you ever played that game before?
1: I love games. Never heard of this one, though.
0: Okay, yeah, it's like a connection game. And when I think about these two people, I think they're kind of connected with not being connected. I feel O.J. Simpson and Gypsy Rose Blanchard.
1: Please give us the red string theory here.
0: Well, O.J., obviously, he wasn't found guilty, but we all think he did it, right?
1: Yeah, the way he expanded his hand in that glove, that was absolutely his. Still, I chuckle. It is crazy. But Tyler, when I tell you my jaw dropped when I opened my cell phone the moment I cracked my eyes this morning, did you see the headlines?
0: Yes. Gypsy Rose fiance Ken Urker has died at the age of 33. TMZ reported this yesterday.
1: So they were engaged to be married. What happened? Because, you know, people's mind are going places, mine included.
0: Family sources tell TMZ that Urker was found unresponsive on his birthday Thursday night in Louisiana. Gypsy had apparently texted Ken, "Happy birthday," which is weird. Why weren't they together?
1: Yeah.
0: She didn't get a response. TMZ is told a family member later discovered him in the home deceased. Ken and Gypsy rekindled their relationship after she was released from prison and split from ex-husband Ryan Anderson. They share a daughter, Aurora Urker, who was born in December of 2024. So just magically, just called coincidence or not, her husband mysteriously died.
1: On his birthday. This is bizarre, Tyler. And if it does end up pointing back to her, the internet is going to be a dumpster fire that day. This is crazy. I mean, I would share my thoughts, but I can't make accusations for something that's under investigation. My biggest question is the same thing that you pointed out. Why are you texting him happy birthday around the time that he was found deceased if that's your baby daddy and man?
0: All I know is her friends back in Chillicothe prison might be welcoming her back.
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3: 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Baby Drew on the decks.
4: Ooh, my favorite part of the night is finally here. It's Jade and Tyler, and the day is done. It's time to let your shoulders drop a little. Actually, it's time to turn off. Let's get this party started.
5: Yeah, weekend mode is here. You can dance a little, relax a little, let DJ Baby Drew do his thing and set the tone.
4: That's right. But fair warning, you might hear something that's going to make you want to step outside this weekend and make plans to take it somewhere.
5: Yeah, we're turning up the energy a little bit. You're in the mix with Nightly with Jade and Tyler and DJ Baby Drew.

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1: I got just what you need. Brand new Chris Brown, T-Pain. 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

0: It's Nightly with Jade and Tyler. And T, I want you to describe the vibe you want the weekend to feel like in three words. Give me three words of what T's weekend is going to look like starting right now.
1: Football, booze, nachos.
0: Solid three.
1: And what's your three?
0: I'm thinking margarita, puppies, and binge watching shows. That's more than three words, but you see where I'm going with it.
1: Let me tell you, I went to an after party in New Orleans that I didn't know anybody. And it was like after, you know, after hours, like 4 a.m. And there was literally a house full of puppies. And I was like, what is going on? But it was fun.
0: Hands down, best afty story I've ever heard. That's a dream.
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1: The vibes are just right. You feeling this mix DJ Baby Drew is giving us? Well, give us a follow or send us a DM. We might shout you out while Baby Drew keeps the energy going.
0: That's right. 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

0: Hey, baby Drew, bringing the energy tonight on this Friday night. Hope this mix gave you a reason to dance, relax, or make a plan and take that good energy somewhere else tonight.
1: Absolutely. Make sure you keep following us at Nightly with Jade and Tyler. Let us know your song requests so we can get them in. If you're celebrating a special occasion, a birthday, we would love to shout you out and show you some love. But it's not over yet. 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
4: There's something so smooth, so easygoing about a Friday night because it kind of feels like you don't know what could happen. The rest is still unwritten type vibe. It's Jaden Tyler. Welcome to a new hour of Nightly. We got a special guest joining us in about 10 minutes.
5: We got the very talented Knox on the show. He just dropped a new album called My Midwest Best, and he'll be joining the show. We'll find out what he's been up to, what he's got going on. He's going to be going on tour here in a little bit. We'll find out more with him. New York.

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0: This Friday night, Nightly with Jade and Tyler is excited to welcome special guest Knox, singer-songwriter, Strawberry Blonde Beauty. And this is album day. It's release day. My Midwest Best is out everywhere. Welcome.
1: Thank you guys for having me.
2: It's an exciting time for you. You got a new album. You're also going on tour. How excited are you for all that?
1: Oh, my gosh. I ain't gonna lie. I'm a little overwhelmed. Man, it's been awesome. I'm so excited for everybody to hear the new music and just so stoked to get back out on the road. I love playing shows. I love singing the songs with all the people who listen. So excited to see everybody's faces, and I hope they like the new album. I made this album for the 10-year-old version of me. I'm so proud of it, and I think it's awesome, and kind of revisiting all of the old inspirations of just all the music that I grew up on. We filmed all the content like in my hometown. Like, the cover art is in my parents' backyard. Kind of remembering what made me want to be in this position in the first place. And so yeah, it's been a really beautiful past couple months, and I've really, really enjoyed the whole process.
2: I think this is going to be my favorite album because I'm from Northwest Indiana. I claim Chicago, but technically grew up in Northwest Indiana. We took high school field trips to Cedar Point in Ohio, which I love Cedar Point. Have you ever been to Cedar Point?
1: I'm like terrified of heights and roller coasters. I still am scared of roller coasters. Like, I haven't gotten any better.
2: You're not going to be, sky jumping out of a plane or doing anything crazy like that.
1: No, last year for my album Going, Going, Gone, they actually brought up, they were like, you should go skydiving to promote the album. And I was like, I'm so sorry. I'll do anything else. And maybe I should. Maybe that's why I should have done it, but whatever.
0: That's hilarious. Looking at this track list, 4340 immediately caught my attention. You told this muse, this love interest, I love you, and she took off like a track star.
1: Hey, your boy is a lover, man. Like, you know what I'm saying? Like, if I'm feeling it, I'm feeling it. And I'm gonna let you know. I just love sports so much. And I was like, I know that's not a song that anybody's ever written. You know what I mean? I love that song. I'm super, super proud of it. My dad's the principal of a high school, so we got his like a couple kids from his marching band to like do it. It was an awesome experience, and yeah, I love that song. I'm glad you like that one.
0: Tyler's a sports fanatic, so you're speaking his language right now.
2: Yes, I think like we'd vibe.
1: I always got room for love, man. Get in here.
2: Because Jade, on our show, I talk about it all the time. Like, I said I love you to my girl that I'm dating now, who I'm eventually gonna marry in about a month. I knew, so I'm a lover as well.
0: Ladies, we still got love for boys out here in 2026. You just got to keep your eyes open for the good ones. This is Nightly with Jade and Tyler. Knox is live with us this hour. His new album, My Midwest Best, is out. Stream that, go get that. Look up when he's going to be coming to your city on tour soon. And stay close, we got more next.
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8: IP.

0: If you're a sports gambler, Major League Baseball playoffs, we're in the divisional round starting this weekend. I would put some money on the Chicago White Sox because Pope Leo XIV, the Pope, he's from Chicago, the first U.S.-born Pope ever. Even went to some White Sox games when they were in the World Series in 2005.
1: That was a time when those pictures hit the net of him at the game.
0: And he sent the team a written note wishing them good luck, and they got God on their side.
1: This is nuts. I know there's never been a Pope to ever do that in the past. Can they even do that?
0: White Sox, they posted the letter from the Vatican, and the last sentence was, with these sentiments, I willingly invoke the Almighty's abundant blessings upon you and your loved ones. Basically, the White Sox got a cheat code.
1: Literally having God on your side in a personal letter from the Pope is insanity. Tyler, sports people don't be playing about their teams. This is crazy. You would know. Who are you rooting to take it all?
0: I'm from Chicago, so I got to ride with the Holy One. You know, the man upstairs.
1: Ha ha ha.

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0: 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Oh, that's right. 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
1: 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Yeah.
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3: I'm not gonna lie, every single time this song plays, it's like I'm hearing it for the very first time. First of all, the year that Zara Larsson has had is incredible. Tyler just had a new album that came out a couple of weeks ago called A-Pop. Every single song is a banger. You know, at the first listen, I was like, it's a little slow. I'm not really into it. Oh, this is Tyler really telling her story. I needed to slow down and really listen to the lyrics. But this iconic collaboration from South Africa to Sweden, the girls are doing it.
4: Let me tell you, I didn't think women from Sweden had a lot of flavor in them. I just thought they were blonde and, you know, very pretty. But Zara's got some flavor. This kind of reminds me of a Shakira, Beyonce, Beautiful Liar.
3: Oh, yes, yes. This is the Gen Z version for sure. It's She Did It Again, Tyler and Zara on Nightly with Jaden Tyler.

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3: On a

0: you know, the algorithm is going to algorithm. And I saw a random woman who I didn't know doing a TikTok dance to Sneakers. Are you still impressed? Do you ever open up the TikTok and see the dance?
1: Every time somebody posts it, like, it'll have 40,000 likes. You know, Sneakers is my baby, man. It's the reason why I'm in this position at all. So I will always love that song, and I'll post it till I'm dead. I am back to just like me against the world. My song, Not the 1975, is like the biggest blessing, but also like one of the biggest curses. It let me fly so close to the sun. I got to experience a lot of the things that come with a hit song. I kind of feel like I'm back to like, okay, let's do it again, you know? And like, so I'm just excited to like keep chasing that. Being a sports guy, I love like the underdog of like, but here we are with a whole new album, and I think people are gonna love it.
0: Do you have anybody that you would love to collab with?
1: When I say these collabs, these are the people that I would love to work on their project with them, right? Like writing a song with Sabrina Carpenter would be crazy. I know we'd cook something crazy, but her, Olivia Rodrigo, would be another great one. There's an up-and-coming band called Almost Monday, if you've heard of them. So, so awesome. Sabrina and Olivia Rodrigo, those are like two that I'm like, I would love.
2: As we're listening to your new album this weekend, Knox, My Midwest Best, what is the song that when you listen back, you're like, ooh, that was quite honest. I got real vulnerable on that one.
1: It's called What Do I Know? When I look at this song, I don't think it's like the hit, right? I'm not one who shows up to the studio and is like, I feel this emotion, I need to get it out. But that day was like one of those, which I never really do that. I just think it's probably like the realest I've ever been. I think it's beautiful, and I really, really hope people like it. I'm excited for people to hear that one. That one I've sat on for a long time, and it's my mom's favorite song. And so, yeah, I think it's going
2: to
1: be great.
2: Knox, before you go, you need to send us off with one thing. What is the album listening pack for My Midwest Best?
1: The first time you listen to it, just you, bottle of wine, light a little candle. I know that sounds crazy because there's some bangers on there, but then the next day when you wake up, put all the windows down and listen to it again, and I think there's going to be some nice contrast between the two ways you take it all in. So I think it can go either way.
2: Well, Knox, thank you so much for stopping by Nightly with Jaden Tyler. 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
10: Thank God it's Friday. Thank God it's Friday. And it's a new hour on Nightly with Jade and Tyler. Bring the chaos, T. It's time to cut up and have a good time. It's the freaking weekend. What we got on the lineup?
11: TGIF for sure. And we'll keep the party rolling. Diddy also got caught on video in prison living the good life. Somebody took some videos of him having massages, getting food, iPads, iPods, all the good stuff. And well, he's back in solitary confinement. We'll talk about it next.

0: with Jade and Tyler. Jade, have you ever seen the mob movie Goodfellas?
1: I've heard of it. I feel like it's a classic, but I haven't seen it.
0: It is a classic, and they all went to a federal prison in the movie. It's not a spoiler alert. The movie's been out for almost 30 years, but they went to a federal prison, all of them, and they were living the good life. Like, they were cooking pasta, they had wine, they had all the things they needed to live a good life in prison. And I think Diddy was having those privileges in prison right now.
1: Tyler, I'm not going to lie. This is crazy, and I know the women that were a part of this, affected by it, are still living the aftermath of their trauma, are agitated to know that money, it seems, will buy you anything. This headline says, Diddy's prison life reportedly includes massages, Hennessy, Netflix, and paid cleaners. This is some rich-ish. This is crazy, Tyler. Really?
0: I've never been to prison, but I imagine the everyday normal person doesn't have any of those things. So you're right, money does buy you stuff. But that video that came out, that video was enough to put him back in solitary confinement. So isn't that the number one rule in prison? Don't be snitching.
1: Yeah, I'm like, now I'm worried for that person. First of all, it was crazy to see him because, you know, obviously he had to have been getting his hair dyed. When we see these prison pics and videos, that these little glimpses of him that we do get to see walking the yard or whatever, he's fully white beard, full white hair. And so I was like, whoa, shocking to see him. But that person, he knows who pointed that phone at him, and they will be paying. Yeah. They'll be paying a consequence of their own when he's out of solitary. Don't you agree?
0: Yeah, I'm sure there's a hit on that guy in the yard whenever he's out in the yard.
1: Yikes.
0: But Diddy back to solitary confinement, and he was moved up to get out in January of 2028, originally scheduled for February. I wonder if they'll push that back as well.
1: Oof.
0: Do you think when he gets out, he's going to throw some more Diddy parties?
1: You know what's sick? I have actually thought about this quite a lot, and the answer is yes. And then the people who have been talking about him on socials, he may or may not invite them. They might switch up and get scared for the stuff that they said publicly. He's absolutely going to have another all-white Diddy bash, and people are going to be Diddy bopping, and it's sick.
0: The get-out-of-prison Diddy party.
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7: 4.3 CYP.

0: I have a big respect for people that go all out in Halloween, like a celebrity, Heidi Klum. She goes all out. She spends hours, if not days, in full makeup getting ready for Halloween. It's very impressive. Also, the people that put thoughtful consideration on making me laugh as their Halloween costume. Like, I have a friend. His name is JJ, and he dressed up last year as a CVS receipt, where his face was in the top of the receipt, and then he had the receipt because they're so long, he had a dragon like 20 feet behind him.
1: Honestly, as someone whose first job ever was at CVS Pharmacy, iconic costume. And I'm with you. We love a beautiful costume, and we love an incredible transformation, especially something that you're like, wow, you know they took so much time putting that together. But it's the funny ones that are creative that when you look and you're like, those are the best.
0: Yeah, there was this could be AI. It might be. It is. But this would be a great idea if you can make this as a costume. This guy dressed up as Taylor Farm shredded iceberg lettuce, and that is the scariest costume of them all.
1: Oh my God. If they were to put, like, if him and his friends were to be all of the things that have been recalled this year, it would just look like a little grocery store moving across the street.
0: Yes.

0: You know, a lot of jobs now, including ours, they have a morale clause in them where if you do something that embarrasses the company or embarrasses yourself and it looks bad on the company, they will they'll fire you. And I think that's in our job, and it's in the entertainment jobs. Like Tony Romo got a DUI, then the video came out of him acting kind of reckless in the video. It wasn't a good look for him. They suspended him, and now officially today they parted ways with the lead analyst on CBS, Tony Romo, former NFL quarterback.
1: That's got to be so hard, because once you have retired as being a pretty much legendary athlete, and then you go on to be one of the lucky chosen ones that gets to have a job and hold down something like this, I mean, where do you go from that? Like, you can't, can you pivot?
0: Yeah, I think once you get in trouble with the law and make your company look bad, I think that's not a great look. And CBS, usually they wear like the suit jackets on TV. They're a pretty, pretty buttoned up company, literally. So they were not having it, and they were going to pay him. He signed a 10-year, $180 million deal, and he's going to leave about $72 million on the table because of that deal. UI. Financial terms of the split are yet unknown, but the moral of the story, if you're heading out tonight, don't drink and drive. Tell me like a brother.

0: Never gotta swing that.
1: Treat you like a friend.
0: Never gotta swing that.
1: Respect you like a lover.
0: Never gotta swing that.
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0: Coming up this Saturday Night Live, episode 2 of season 52, we got the very talented Dakota Johnson, who was just in Patient Zero. She'll be doing the hosting, musical guest Turnstile, so that should be entertaining. And SNL, they do some skits. Some don't make the airwaves, but they actually do them in front of the crowd. And one of the skits they did last week that didn't make airs was they kind of gave a little shot at Stella Lefty, because she's feeling a little bit on the internet. People are seem to be going after her.
1: I feel bad for her. I'm not going to lie. We got the chance to talk to her. She literally has been, she's been incredibly busy, hitting so many stages. She was nominated at the VMAs. She was moving from, she was literally traveling from the Grand Ole Opry to another show and was phoning us live from the tour bus. She was good spirits. She was a lot of fun. But my thing is, she's 24 years old. People are having an issue with the fact that her dad is a billionaire, one of the co-founders of Groupon, and now one of the AI companies that works in the medical healthcare system. But her dad doesn't have music ties. And if she wasn't a good artist, we wouldn't be listening to her. The girl has a dope, dope voice. But I get it. The internet is going to internet. They're going hard on this 24-year-old's mental health. And that's what I'd be thinking about. But at the same time, I like that she responded. And if you can laugh at yourself, if you've made it onto SNL, honestly, you've made it, right?
0: Yeah, so they impersonated her on the Weekend Update that did make the air, but basically impersonated her being like, hey, I'm Stella Lefty. I'm a city girl from Chicago now writing about a country song about Boston. They're just kind of taking some digs at her, but she did comment.

0: video. She said, "I'm so dead. Your voice is fire." The woman, Veronica is cool, is her name on Instagram. The one of the actors of SNL impersonating her. So at least she can laugh at herself.
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2: Your weekend officially begins now.
3: We made it. The night officially begins at this moment. It's Nightly with Jade and Tyler. It's finally Friday.
4: Yeah.
3: That's all you got left, T? Is that where we are? Like, is the battery on 1% at this time of the week?
5: No, yes, it's Friday. I'm excited. My foot hurts, so I'm going to drink the pain away like doctors would tell me to do.
3: Oh, my God. The new prescription? Yeah, I get that. But, yeah, you know, grown people prob. It'd be like that. Thank God it's the weekend so you can get a little rest. And you got a nurse fiance.
5: Yes.
3: That's pretty hot.
5: Yes. Especially for Halloween, too. I didn't find her on a dating app, which is nice, but Tinder, they got a new thing in their app now?
3: Yes, a new update, group hangouts. So no longer do you have to worry about meeting a stranger alone. It's like, bring your team, I'll bring my friends. We'll talk about it next, because this is interesting.

0: It's Nightly with Jaden Tyler. I've never dabbled in the apps. Tyler is far gone from those days. He's a fiance, y'all. Come on, put some respect on it. But reflecting on the days in the past when you might have met a stranger, essentially, on one of the apps, did you ever get nervous? Like, I don't really know this person. I don't know what they really, really look like. And we're about to be one-on-one. Did you ever have those feelings?
1: Oh, dating apps are the absolute worst. There's nothing worse in the world than a dating app. I'm glad I'll never see the light of day of those ever again.
0: Well, see, they just introduced this new feature, and I don't know. I kind of like it. If I was on the apps, I think this would make me feel safer. Tinder has introduced a new group hangouts feature. This lets groups of friends match with other groups and make plans to hang out together. Actually, one of my first thoughts is, we brought this up in the past too, like sometimes people will have a group photo and you're like, well, which one are you? I guess now you can bring the whole crew out. I kind of like this, but is this more complicated? You got to get everybody's schedules together, or is this really fun because it's like, well, what if I like his friend more than I like the main guy, the main character? Thoughts on this?
1: Yeah, that'd get a little interesting. I think it'd be fun if the friend group were all single and then that friend group was all single and then you just find out who vibes with who.
0: Yeah, that's what I'm thinking. I like it. It's a big vibe fest. I'm here for it, Tinder.
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0: I'll never understand the San Francisco 49ers owner, Jed York, going to a trailer park in Cleveland, Ohio, and trying to allegedly buy a prostitute. I'll never understand it because he is worth $1 billion. He's a billionaire.
1: T, it was disrespectful. Not only is that trifling as hell because the optics are horrible, it's, what did he say? He was offering $100, $150 for some poom?
0: I don't know the tier of an escort, but I'm assuming a $120 escort isn't probably the greatest.
1: You get what you pay for.
0: But the ruling came out today. The NFL suspended him for 6 games. Not a big deal. He's just an owner, so it's more of an embarrassment. And he was also fined $500,000 for violating the league's personal conduct policy.
1: Woo! He ended up having to come out of pocket anyway. The embarrassment of having to be on the sideline for those 6 games and everybody in America knowing, it would make your skin crawl. Like, you know?
0: He could go to Vegas and get 35 just 10s for $500,000.
1: It's all bad, man. It's scary. Whatever you do, it really does come to light. You got to think twice. And wasn't he on Craigslist of all places?
0: Yikes.
1: Ugh.

0: that song could ever say.
1: I always get scared when I see a celebrity that is older trending on Twitter or X. Like for instance, if I saw Morgan Freeman start trending, I'm gonna start worrying. And I'm like, please don't take Morgan Freeman. We need him.
2: Yeah, see, I just saw him in Lioness recently. I'm like, wow, he's looked grown our whole lives, but he's actually starting to look old now. I'm scared.
1: So when I saw NSYNC trending, I was like, are we finally going to get a reunion? And the answer is yes, minus one. And MTV, they recorded a TRL reunion in the same studios where they had TRL back in the day, Times Square. Even Carson Daly was there. NSYNC was there. And who's the member that didn't show up?
2: Of course, my favorite, JT.
1: So we got the reunion, sort of. I don't know exactly what it's going to entail. We don't really have a lot of details on when this TRL reunion will air, but they were together, four out of the five members. Maybe they can talk JT into this reunion or a tour. I don't know.
2: I'm tired of him, like, not trying to get with the group. You know what I mean? Like, we've seen Backstreet Boys do it. Justin, come on. At this point, we need to see you. We want to see all five of you. And it's got to happen before anything happens to any of them, health-wise, or one of them, you know, happens to pass. Like, that would be really sad that we never got to see the five reunited. I also saw that Ashanti, Nelly, JoJo, who I adore, Michelle Williams from Destiny's Child, they were also some of those guests. They all signed NDAs. Their phones were locked up. And like you said, no announced air date yet. But Tyler, that was my dream. To be in that studio. Even just thinking about the crazy people outside with the posters, early, all types of, you know, any time of the day. Iconic. You didn't happen to ever visit the studio, did you? Because I feel like you'd be having that type of lore and those crazy stories.
1: Nope, but I had it locked in every time after school. I was locked into TRL.

0: the game 7 degrees of Kevin Bacon. Like, you gotta like bring up one person who's connected to Kevin and then play that game. Have you ever played that game before?
1: I love games. Never heard of this one though.
0: Okay, yeah, it's like a connection game. And when I think about these two people, I think they're kind of connected with not being connected. I feel O.J. Simpson and Gypsy Rose Blanchard.
1: Please give us the red screen theory here.
0: Well, OJ, obviously, he wasn't found guilty, but we all think he did it, right?
1: Yeah, the way he expanded his hand in that glove, that was absolutely his. Still, I chuckle. It is crazy. But Tyler, when I tell you my jaw dropped when I opened my cell phone the moment I cracked my eyes this morning, did you see the headlines?
0: Yes. Gypsy Rose fiance Ken Urker has died at the age of 33. TMZ reported this yesterday.
1: So they were engaged to be married. What happened? Because, you know, people's mind are going places, mine included.
0: Family sources tell TMZ that Urker was found unresponsive on his birthday Thursday night in Louisiana. Gypsy had apparently texted Ken, "Happy birthday," which is weird. Why weren't they together?
1: Yeah.
0: She didn't get a response. TMZ is told a family member later discovered him in the home deceased. Ken and Gypsy rekindled their relationship after she was released from prison and split from ex-husband Ryan Anderson. They share a daughter, Aurora Urker, who was born in December of 2024. So just magically, just called coincidence or not, her husband mysteriously died.
1: On his birthday. This is bizarre, Tyler. And if it does end up pointing back to her, the internet is going to be a dumpster fire that day. This is crazy. I mean, I would share my thoughts, but I can't make accusations for something that's under investigation. My biggest question is the same thing that you pointed out. Why are you texting him happy birthday around the time that he was found deceased if that's your baby daddy and man?
0: All I know is her friends back in Chillicothe Prison might be welcoming her back.
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1: Working hard, yeah, right, picture that with a Kodak, or better yet, go to Times Square, take a picture of me with a Kodak, took my life from negative to positive, I just want y'all to know that, and tonight, let's

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2: Baby wipes, total game changer. I'll never go back. It's barbaric. No, look, Collins. Collins introduced me to Dude Wipes.
3: Yes.
2: Back in, I don't remember how many years ago, but for Bikes or Bus.
3: Yep.
2: And I got to tell you, those are a game changer.
3: Mm-hmm.
2: Until he got me those ones that had the mint.
4: Oh, yeah, they got flavors. Why?
2: No, not flavors.
4: That's what they are.
2: Gosh, I hope it's not flavors.
4: Flavors?
2: If it's flavors, you're using them wrong.
3: Man.
2: Those aren't those Listerine strips, buddy. Those are a little bit too big, you know what I'm saying?
3: Yeah, yeah.
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2: Lisa says, stop, I can't breathe. Yeah, she's using your Dude Wipes the wrong way, apparently. You gotta be careful. You choke on them things. You know what I'm saying?
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1: 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Just play the game one way. You hit a ball in the gap, run. 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

Welcome, welcome, welcome back to another Weekends with me. Hi, everybody. How's it going? We're officially in October. I can't believe it. Halloween is on for strong. I mean, this is the time. Like, you know, as soon as October 1st hit, you should have put something Halloween in your door or your yard or in your window or something, because this is the month. We celebrate all the scaries and all the ghostlies. You know, my kids have requested of me to not make it a baby Halloween this year. They want scary. They want skeletons. They want all the gross stuff. And I'm like, I just can't do it, guys. I just can't. I don't want to spend my time and money on buying gory stuff. I don't want to store it all year long. Listen, those of you, and you know who you are, that bought that $400 skeleton from Home Depot or Lowe's or Amazon or wherever it's from, and it's like, I don't know, as tall as your house, more power to you. But how many times has that thing scared the crap out of you through the year when you forgot where it was and like the skull staring at you in the garage? I just cannot get on board with that. But hey, I'll enjoy your front yard. It just won't be my front yard. But I have plans. And we'll talk about them today on Weekends with Rula. Thanks for being here.

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1: I don't know about you guys, but I am sick and tired of getting that fake mail that looks like it's important, or perhaps maybe you've missed a payment on something because it's pink on the inside and it says open immediately. And you're like, oh, what is this? And it's some fake car warranty scam. And that is a car warranty scam, because there are companies out there that want you to buy a car warranty through some avenue that didn't come from your car dealership, or they're a third party or something. And it's made to look important, like it's from your dealership or your insurance company. It is not. So can we just put it out there officially that that is a scam, or something very sketchy, if not officially a whole scam? I don't trust it. I don't want it. And I don't think it should be legal for them to just mail all these Americans all across the country these pink letters like they've done something wrong, or they've missed a payment, or they're about to have a disconnection of their gas or their lights or something. Open immediately. Yeah, so we can scam you. You need to spread the word to your elders and to your friends, maybe that are not from this country, because there's way too many things coming at us these days, guys. Text messages, email scams, phishing scams, Facebook scams, Instagram scams, TikTok scams, snail mail scams, what I call them, the snail mail, the original mail. Just gotta keep yourself aware all the time. And the holidays are coming. So, you know, you got those poachers out there. They're trying to get your holiday heart and all your feels. So you gotta just be aware. I'm always about, hey, helping out people at the holidays, but not the scammers. Not the scammers. Okay? That's your public service announcement for today here on Weekends with Rula.

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1: If somebody asked you when you were 20 years old versus when you were 30 years old versus if you've already reached 40 years old, what is the number one thing you're looking for in a relationship? You know those answers vary, right? In the 20s, you're probably like, well, I want them to be good looking and have some sort of a direction in their life. At 30, it's probably like, well, I'd hope they're kind of like settling into their career and, you know, and then by 40, I mean, I think anything goes. Well, whatever you're comfortable with. Is it a divorcee with kids? Is it a divorcee without kids? Is it someone who's never been married? No kids, all these different options. But a women over 30 discussion about what matters most in a long-term relationship is full of answers that are practical. One of them was emotional steadiness. How about that? How about being adult with a fully developed brain that can make great decisions and be sensitive to your partner's needs? Or shared financial responsibility. Don't be going into a relationship with somebody thinking they're paying all your bills until you get back on your feet. Maybe get back on your feet and then go find somebody, is what the ladies over 30 said. All right, guys? And if you're looking for a lady in your life, think of those two things, because that's what's really important. The hotness factor will come. It's the other stuff all wrapped together that'll make you hot, right? Because how many ladies have said, well, it was his personality that got me, and then everything else fell into place. I know that guys are more visual than girls, but, you know, the be put together factor is a number one goal, and the rest will fall into place. So good luck out there. It's Weekends with Rula.

If you are in a relationship with a partner that you sleep with every single night in the same bed, and that partner snores a lot or is restless in bed and it wakes you up, well, it turns out that cohabitating couples found that poor sleep linked to a terrible eating habit. Can you believe that? Yeah, couples often sleep and eat on shared schedules. It's true, right? Think about it. You're going to bed at the same time or around the same time. You're eating dinner together or late lunch or whatever it is together. Yeah, one exhausted person's late night junk food decision can become everybody's decision. A Concordia-led study of couples found that poor sleep was not only linked to their ability to maintain healthy eating goals, it also affects their partner's food choices. Researchers described an association, not proof, that one partner directly caused the other's diet to slide, but it doesn't help when your mate's like, I really want an ice cream sandwich. I think I'm going to get one. And then you're like, yeah, maybe I want one too. Or they say, do you want one too? This could also trickle down to your kids. If y'all having a late night and you're like, I need to eat something. I want to have something too. So who knew? Poor sleeping habits equals a wrecked diet. Be aware. It's Weekends with Rula.

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1: I want to give a special shout out to Sarah and Addison in Baton Rouge, Louisiana, because I met them last week. You know, let's see, what day was it? We were at the Freya Sky concert, and my daughter is a huge fan of Disney star Freya Sky. If you know, you know. Her name is spelled F-R-E-Y-A Sky, S-K-Y-E. She's from England, and she's on the rise. I wanted to get an interview with her, but her schedule did not align with mine, so hopefully we'll hear her here on Weekends with Rula sooner than later. But she put on a really great concert. It was about 5,000 people in the venue. You know, her main wheelhouse, a lot of these little girls just love her, like 7-year-olds, 8-year-olds, all the way up to 20-something-year-olds. And it was really cute. It's kind of like a, not a Taylor Swift vibe, but only I say that because she plays the guitar, she plays the piano, she writes music, and, you know, she's young. I mean, she started when she was 14. She's only 16 now. She's turning 17 this month. But Sarah and Addison had, like, made friends in the crowd with my daughter, and they're big fans of Weekends with Rula, and I thought that was so cute. We took a picture for their mom. It was just really cute because I didn't initially say who I was. It wasn't like, hi, I'm Rula. I host Weekends with Rula. Maybe you heard. No, it was just, oh, that's so fun. You know, I do a radio show. And she's like, I don't know. It's so crazy. I kind of recognize your voice. And I, you know, let her know. Addison and their mamas, thanks for listening to Weekends with Rula. You guys can always get in touch with me. You can drop me a DM on Instagram at Radio Rula, R-O-U-L-A, or you can call the show 855-55-RULA, R-O-U-L-A. It's Weekends with Rula. I'll be right back.

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7: 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That's R-O-U-L-A. 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That all started when my kids were toddlers and I was trying to eat an ice cream sandwich in my pantry and I was hiding in there because I didn't want them to hear the wrapper crinkle and they'd ask me for some. So I just was in the dark in the pantry and I heard them walking by the door and I was like, oh, let me be quiet. 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Pantry powwow, all one word. 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
1: What is something you're never going to be able to tolerate? Let me tell you what mine is. I just cannot. I was in a department store the other day with my daughter. She was looking for a specific kind of a dress that she wanted to wear. And I said, okay, you know what? While you're in this department right here, I'm going to run to the restroom around the corner. I mean, it's literally around the corner. So I run over there and I'm trying to be real quick because I know she's 15 and she can be by herself, but you know, it's the mall. And so I'm in there and there's a lady talking. I thought it was two ladies talking. No, this lady is sitting on the pot straight up on speakerphone. Like speakerphone. She wasn't just talking like in an earbud. She was holding her phone up and I could hear the conversation. And I'm like, there's two stalls. And I'm like, this is so awkward. And then she flushes. She flushes. And the lady on the other phone just keeps on talking. And then my automatic flush goes. And then you know what I did when I finished? I just kept waving in front of the thing and make it flush over and over. I just will never tolerate people in public restroom stalls talking on the phone. And the worst part was it was on speakerphone. I just don't understand. I don't understand. Like, where are the boundaries, people? Where are the lines? Can we just not be on speakerphone in public restrooms? I didn't really particularly want that lady to hear me go in the bathroom. And I don't know what that lady was thinking. She just knew her friend was in the bathroom and there are lots of toilets flushing. So something I'll never tolerate. You want to tell me what you'll never tolerate? Share it with me at my hotline, 1-855-55-RULA. It's Weekends with Rula. On a

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0: Have you ever been told I love you? And you weren't there yet. You were not feeling that at that point in the relationship. Maybe it was way too soon in the relationship, or maybe a marginal amount of time had happened. And then you're just like, I just don't feel it yet. What is the best way to reply back to that? Because you care for the person. You don't want to end the relationship, but you don't want to lie and say you also love that person. Well, some options came out this week. Not really sure if they work, but here they are. One of them is, you know, that means a lot to me. And I'm grateful for your feelings. And it's important to be honest. I respect you for being open with me. But that doesn't say you love him back. If you really want to be savage, you would say, you know, I appreciate you being honest. You know, I don't feel the same way yet. Maybe you can say yet. I don't know. Another one is just, I feel very loved by you. Or, we are reading the same book, but you are a few pages ahead of me. That could be good. You're reading the same book. You know, you'll get there. You'll get there, but you're not there yet. You'll get there. You're reading the same book, but you're a few pages ahead. I don't know. Has it ever happened to you? What'd you say? And how did the relationship go after that? I'd really love to know, because sometimes that just makes or breaks it. Somebody drops the L-bomb and you're like, I got nothing. Here's a Toblerone. That's from Friends. Thank you. Here's a Toblerone chocolate. Here's some chocolate. Buy them some M&Ms and say, have a nice day. No. That means you broke up. 1-855-55-RULA. If you've been in that position and you got out of it somehow, and y'all are still together. And then the love came. I want to hear your story. It's Weekends with Rula.

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1: Do you have any regrets in life, like huge, huge ones? This week was National Go With Your Gut Day. One of the days this week of the many days, like there was National Coffee Day, one of the days was National Go With Your Gut Day. Now, that has two meanings. It can inspire people to listen to their intuition, their instinct, their second brain, and it also emphasizes prioritizing good health. Ha, ha, ha, ha, ha. Go with your gut day. In this case, I'm talking about going with your gut, metaphorically, like your instincts, right? Did you have any big regrets? Maybe it was a path you didn't take career-wise or family-wise or relationship-wise. Maybe money-wise. Maybe somebody came to you years ago and said, hey, you should invest in this shot that can make you skinny or make you lose weight. And then you're like, no, that sounds crazy. I don't know if that is. And now you would have had a lot of money. Or maybe there was a stock option for, I don't know, Starbucks or McDonald's you could have gotten in on. You're like, gosh, I should have had that. What is a regret that you live with on the daily? It could be something serious. Hey, whatever it is, you can share it with me. 1-855-55-RULA. That's R-O-U-L-A. Maybe it comes to money, I do have kind of a regret. Like when I was 20 years old, somebody said, oh, you should probably put some money into Facebook. And I'm like, huh, what's that? I don't know what that is. What is that? 2006? What is that? 2007? I don't know what that is. Imagine if I had $1,000 back then to put into Facebook when it was launching. Well, nobody knew what it was until we knew what it was. It's Weekends with Rula.
2: Let's go.

Do you like scents in your car? Like when you go get your car washed and they give you an option, oh, would you like just to spray a scent in there? Or do you have like one of those little Bath and Body Works things or some kind of little hanging pine tree from the rear view? Okay, turns out research has shown us that if we drive with the scent of lemon or orange scent or lemon scent, that boosts our mood and it will slash driving errors. It increases our focus and it reduces road rage. Who knew? If we sniff citrus scents, it reduces our mistakes we make behind the wheel by 54%. It will sharpen our focus and it will improve our reaction time. All right, I'm sold. Let's go. I mean, I'm a Bath & Body Works girl, and I know they've got some of those little round things. I don't think I've ever seen an orange one. I'm going to have to find. Right now, it's all about the fall feels and the Christmas stuff is out. Yes, I know. They already have their Christmas and Halloween and fall all the same time. Those little hanging trees, I don't know if they come in orange. I mean, I've seen a yellow one, but does that necessarily mean lemon? I'll have to do some research on that. But yeah, I guess if we're sniffing lemon and orange smells, we're better drivers. Sure, the insurance company might give us a discount on that, maybe. Should we ask? Okay. I'll let you know. It's Weekends with Rula.

Do you have a certain phrase in your part of the country that others just don't know what you're talking about? You know, like in Texas, it's like, well, bless your heart. Bless your heart could actually be nice, or it's also an insult. Like when you say something really dumb, somebody's like, oh, bless your heart. Or if something really sweet happens, like, oh, bless your heart, that is precious. Okay, apparently in Maryland, you say bluebird weather, and that means a brief period of warm weather in autumn. I would love to see a real autumn. Okay, slush burger. If you're from South Dakota, that's a sloppy Joe. Why is it called a slush burger there and a sloppy Joe everywhere else? I won't know. Phrases like, I hope to my die in Kentucky. What? I hope to my die, D-I-E. That apparently is used to make a strong assertion. My Kentucky fans, anybody can back that up? Okay, how about lamb liquor? You're a lamb licker if you're in Montana. That is a term for someone who tends sheep and goats. And lamb lickers. I hope you're not literally doing that. But all this comes from the Dictionary of American Regional English. If you would like to entertain yourself while you're working, when you're not really working, but you want to make it look like you're working, I'd look that up and see other parts of the country and what the slang is. It's Weekends with Arula. It's

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0: Fall, yeah, she's officially here. 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
7: Did you know that you are not just attracted to somebody because of the way they look or perhaps the way they smell? You are also attracted to people from the way they walk. It is about the way they move. When a man sees a woman sway her hips while she's walking, it increases his perceived attractiveness to her by 50%. Men who walk with a swagger in their shoulders more than doubled the perception of their attractiveness to women. Okay, now, I've seen Jessica Rabbit emojis, and she's really walking with those hips, but real women don't do that, I don't think. And a lot of guys have a swagger like that. I don't think I noticed those shoulders, but now I'll pay attention, right? Do you agree with that? Well, let's put it to the test and look around the grocery store and see who's walking with their hips and their shoulders. It's Weekends with Rula.

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1: Did you hear about the new robo toilets?
2: Yeah.
1: The robo toilets. I'm not talking about the Toto toilets, the ones that already wash your bottom, or the Japanese toilets you can actually install in your house for like $3,000. You could buy one off Amazon that's just like the lid. They could be heated or not heated, whatever it is. These are actual robot toilets that New York City debuted, and they're part of a project to increase the availability of free public restrooms in the city. Because let's think about this. It is one of the most visited cities in the world. There's a lot of walking to do, and there are barely any restrooms unless you are going to go into a restaurant to eat or drink. But I have definitely been there where I'm like, ooh, wow, I'm in New York City, and I've had a lot of water. Anyway, these robo-toilets give you space to move around. It has a toilet, it has a urinal for men, and has a sink, and they're free. But the catch is, there is a strict 10-minute limit. At 10 minutes, the door automatically swings wide open. Now, it's not going to give any, like, exposure to anybody in a bad way, because near the end of the time limit, the speaker incites his attention. Your use of time has expired. The door is opening now, before the door slides open. But even then, how fast can you go? What if you're really having a bubble gut issue and it's just terrible? I don't know. Are you on board or not on board? Ooh, sounds a little scary with that 10-minute time limit. It's Weekends with Rula.

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1: When it comes to planning your travel, how do you do that? Do you do that from the beginning of the year? Like, you know, okay, you want to go see your family at Christmas time, so you're already going to budget days off for that. Or perhaps you live in the same city as your family, so, you know, your vacation is your own. You can just do whatever you want. But now that I live where I grew up and my family is here, you know, we are all together for the holidays, but then after the actual day is over, we try and plan to go somewhere, sometimes all together, or just my immediate family to do stuff. Okay, the reason I ask this is because a lot of people in 2026 decided to build a trip around a milestone that was worth taking a trip for. And if you don't live in the town where your family is and you want to see them, most always your vacations, unfortunately, are already predetermined. You're going home for the holidays. So I'm just kind of curious where you fall in that. You know, over 1,800 adults did this survey and they said they were all planning personal travel of some sort. They just needed a reason to justify taking the trip. It's Weekends with Rula.

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So here's a question that I don't know if you're going to answer it, if it applies to you. I don't know if you're brave enough to answer it. But over the years, and I mean decades, really, a lot of people will absolutely stand by the statement that teachers need to get paid more. I 100% believe that, too. Because from what I understand, you just don't get paid enough for educating children and for having to follow all these crazy rules. More than one third of working teachers say they have worked a second job because their main teacher salary does not provide for them and they are struggling. So the reason I'm asking if you would be brave enough to answer this question is I'm curious to know if there's a teacher out there right now listening who's actually pretty excited about what he or she's making. And they're like, man, I'm killing it with this. This is a great salary. This is awesome. But you would never share that because you don't want anybody to know what you make. I'm just curious. If you want to call my hotline, 1-855-55-RULA. You know, you're totally anonymous. You can say your first name. You can make up a first name. I just want to know, like, how many years have you been teaching and how much do you make? And how did that work out for you? Because it says here more than one third of teachers are working second jobs. So I'd love to see if there's anybody listening who's not financially struggling because their job is providing enough.

0: It's weekends with Rula.
1: Okay, I said that I was having a debate in my household about Halloween. And the debate is this. I am not a gore Halloween type of personality. I like cutesy Halloween. Like little puppies and witches' hats and stuff like that. Like little cutesy kid ghosts. Like with smiles and flowers in their ghost sheet. But my kids this year really want us to be like a scary house for the trick-or-treaters. And I did find some skeletons at Marshall's. That was a good deal. So I bought a few, but they're not like creepy. I mean, they're skeletons, yes, but you just pose them on a bench and they're sitting there totally benign. My kids really want us to go all in with like body parts look like they're bleeding coming out of the grass and zombies standing in the yard. I'm like, I can't, guys. I just can't do it. I just can't. So what's going to be the happy medium between the parents and the kids for this Halloween? I'm all ears. 1-855-55-RULA. Happy Halloween. It's October. It's Weekends with Rula.

This is a funny debate. Have you seen those baby food pouches? It's like the yogurt pouches you can get in the yogurt, you know, section of the refrigerator. You either have the cups or you have the pouches. And pouches are primarily made for kids. And they also have baby food pouches. And those were lifesavers when I was raising my kids. My God, it was so easy to throw those in the baby bag and baby's hungry. And I would eat them too. They were so good. Delicious. A lot of people are wondering, is that a drink or is that a food? I mean, think about it. Capri Sun is in a pouch. It's a drink. In those little Sprout baby food pouches. I mean, they're food, but they're like a pudding. But it's more like a drinkable yogurt or a drinkable vegetable. I don't know. Do you think it's a drink or is it a food? I think it's whatever you want to need it to be. I'm not really quenching my thirst, though, with carrot, apple, mango. Well, maybe I would if it was juice, but no, that's a baby food. Okay, let's say it again. I'm not quenching my thirst with banana, chia seed, pumpkin, and yogurt. That's more of a food. Like, I'm hungry, I need food. If I'm thirsty, I'll have some Gatorade. I'll have some iced tea. I will have Crystal Light or something, right? So, because it comes in a pouch, does it automatically make it liquid? The debate is on. It's Weekends with Arula.

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3: Well, that does it for me, my friends. It's time to go. You know why? Because I got a busy weekend ahead of me. I've got a lot of stuff going on. My kids are dancing. My kids are playing. My kids are all over the place. My husband and I are having a date night. I'm excited. I'm excited for the weekend. I hope you're excited about your weekend, too. I want to give a quick shout out to my kiddos, because they're going to be in a show this weekend. It's going to be really fun. So I know they've been practicing really hard, and I know they're going to be great at it, and it's going to be really fun with their friends. So y'all have a great show, and break a leg, my sweeties. And for the rest of you who are out and about doing what you're doing on the weekend, thanks for making me a part of your weekend. I'm here every single weekend, same time, same channel, and I'll be back next weekend again, right here on Weekends with Rula. Take care. For just a

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5: 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Okay, you might not believe this, but zebras, kangaroos, capybaras, and hazel green? Alabama? Yeah, I said it, and no, I'm not messing with you. 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I'm talking the whole, wait, how is this an Alabama lineup? And here's the best part. No reservations needed. None. Just show up doing regular hours like, hey, I heard PT said you guys got kangaroos and hazel green. They also got a full petting zoo for the kids, playgrounds, a giant slide,

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1: Baby wipes, total game changer. I'll never go back. It's barbaric. No, look, Collins. Collins introduced me to dude wipes.
2: Yes.
1: Back in, I don't remember how many years ago, but for Bikes or Bus.
2: Yep.
1: And I got to tell you, those are a game changer. Until he got me those ones that had the mint.
3: Oh, yeah, they got flavors. Why?
1: No, not flavors.
3: That's what they are.
1: Gosh, I hope it's not flavors. If it's flavors, you're using them wrong. Those aren't those Listerine strips, buddy. Those are a little bit too big, you know what I'm saying?
2: Yeah.
3: These were a snack.
1: Lisa says, stop, I can't breathe. Yeah, she's using your dude wipes the wrong way, apparently. You gotta be careful. You choke on them things. You know what I'm saying?
0: ZYP.
2: Fall? Yeah. 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
2: Okay, Alabama, we may disagree on a lot of things, especially during football season. Some of you bleed crimson, some of you are orange and blue, and some of you are already yelling at the radio because I mentioned the other team. But can we agree on one thing? Not being able to breathe through your nose is miserable. The sinus pressure, the congestion, the allergies, waking up feeling like somebody filled your entire face with concrete. 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
6: 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Okay, you might not believe this, but zebras, kangaroos, capybaras, and Hazel Green, Alabama? Yeah, I said it, and no, I'm not messing with you. 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I'm talking the whole, wait, how is this an Alabama lineup? And here's the best part, no reservations needed, none. Just show up doing regular hours like, hey, I heard PT said you guys got kangaroos in Hazel Green. They also got a full petting zoo for the kids, playgrounds, a giant slide, and enough space to burn off every ounce of energy they brought with them. 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Now, this is exactly as cool as it sounds and slightly more surreal than it should be in North Alabama. 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

0: 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Okay, you might not believe this, but zebras, kangaroos, capybaras, and Hazel Green, Alabama? Yeah, I said it, and no, I'm not messing with you. 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
0: So, have you been out to Ayers Farm yet this season?
1: Well, it is produce season, you know.
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1: Okay, you might not believe this, but zebras, kangaroos, capybaras, and hazel green? Alabama? Yeah, I said it, and no, I'm not messing with you. It's Wild Reserve at the Boyd Family Farm, just minutes from Huntsville, and it's basically a walkthrough zoo experience, which already sounds like something you'd only find on the internet at 2 a.m. You're walking real trails, seeing real exotic animals, zebras, ostriches, antelope, kangaroos, lemurs. I'm talking the whole, wait, how is this an Alabama lineup? And here's the best part, no reservations needed, none. Just show up during regular hours like, hey, I heard PT said you guys got kangaroos and hazel green. They also got a full petting zoo for the kids, playgrounds, a giant slide, and enough space to burn off every ounce of energy they brought with them. 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Now, this is exactly as cool as it sounds and slightly more surreal than it should be in North Alabama. 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
0: Okay, Alabama, we may disagree on a lot of things, especially during football season. 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
3: Ooh, that's cold. 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
1: 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Inhibitions deleted. We've been waiting all week for this. And finally, it's time. America's original super party.
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0: Hey, what are you doing tonight in Florida?
1: Not much. Worked on homework.
0: Oh, that...
1: Yeah.
0: Sucks. Where do you go?
1: I go to ATC in Tampa.
0: All right, we're playing Teddy Swims for you. Put that crap away and have fun for the rest of the night, all right?
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1: We're getting ready for fall tonight with a little wardrobe refresh. We'll give you $500 for that later on tonight on Open House Party. Opal Lights on for Atlanta. Let's go. I had

0: It's the new fall season on Open House Party. 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
5: Baby Wipes, total game changer. 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Collins. Collins introduced me to Dude Wipes.
6: Yes.
5: Back in, I don't remember how many years ago, but for Bikes or Bus.
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7: Oh, yeah, they got flavors. 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
7: That's what they are.
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6: Yeah, yeah.
7: Dude's worse than that.
5: Lisa says, stop, I can't breathe. Yeah, she's using your Dude Wipes the wrong way, apparently. You gotta be careful, you choke on them things, you know what I'm saying?
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4: Mornings from 6 to 10.
5: Baby wipes, total game changer. I'll never go back. It's barbaric. No, look, Collins. Collins introduced me to Dude Wipes.
6: Yes.
5: Back in, I don't remember how many years ago, but for Bikes or Bus.
6: Yep.
5: And I got to tell you, those are a game changer.
6: Mm-hmm.
5: Until he got me those ones that had the mint.
7: Oh, yeah, they got flavors. Why?
5: Not flavors.
7: That's what they are.
5: Gosh, I hope it's not flavors.
6: Flavors?
5: If it's flavors, you're using them wrong.
6: Okay.
5: Those aren't those Listerine strips, buddy. Those are a little bit too big, you know what I'm saying?
6: Yeah.
7: Dude's worse than that.
5: Lisa says, stop, I can't breathe. Yeah, she's using your Dude Wipes the wrong way, apparently. You gotta be careful. You choke on them things. You know what I'm saying?
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10: 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The new fall season on OHP. I'm free.

0: 669-1010. My name's Cannon with a K. And what are you doing tonight in Port Charlotte, Florida?
1: We're having a birthday party for my daughter. She's turning 6.
0: Oh, I love it.
1: Yeah. She's so excited.
0: What are you going to do for the party?
1: Well, we're having her favorite meal, spaghetti.
0: Amazing.
1: And ice cream, and then gifts.
0: And maybe the adults can have a little something extra.
1: That's right. Absolutely.
0: I love it. What's her name?
1: Kinsley.
0: Kinsley. What a cute name. Happy birthday, Kinsley.
1: All right. Thank you.

stop doing. I got to stop getting tipsy and ordering things off TikTok Shop. Because I forget all about it. Like a month later, I get a box and I'm like, who's the dumbass that ordered this stupid phone holder from China? Oh, wait, me. I'm the dumbass. It says right here, Cannon with a K. We're playing Bruno for Providence, Rhode Island. Open house.

0: $100. That'll buy you a lot of hoodies. We'll give it away 1 hour from right now. Later on tonight, Jordan from the Beaches is stopping by. And your requests all night long, they drive the show. 800-669-1010. We just got started.
1: O-H-E.
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